Morgan Wallen with Don't We. That kicks off another hour of country music. My name is John Glenn. I hope this weekend has been full of fun and relaxation for you. Stella Lefty after John Morgan.

0: Stella Lefty and her latest called Boston. Just a couple quick updates on Stella's life. She is no longer on the road with Tucker Wetmore. She has stopped touring with him. She will make her debut on the stage of the Grand Ole Opry this coming Wednesday, September 2nd. And she will have a headlining tour kicking off in January.
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0: From his latest CD, Cold Famous Back Home, Russell Dickerson and Worth Your Wild. Earlier this week, we learned the sad news that Dolly Parton passed. It was a short fight with cancer. She will be missed. She is a true American hero, American treasure, one of the greatest people I think we'll ever know. A way to remember her, maybe checking out some of the movies she starred in. Here's a list. Now, all these movies are available either on Netflix, Prime, or Paramount Plus. There's Dolly in 9 to 5. There's The Best Little Whorehouse in Texas. There's Steel Magnolias. There's the movie Straight Talk. There's Christmas on the Square and Joyful Noise. Now, obviously, those last two are Christmas movies, but, I mean, it's officially pumpkin spice latte season. Why can't we start getting into Christmas a little early, too, right?
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0: Ashley McBride. It's called What If We Don't? Lauren Elena and Chase Matthew. Thomas Rhett and Jordan Davis coming up here in just a moment. And if you want to own a little NBA history, if you're a Michael Jordan fan or a Chicago Bulls fan, you may want to see if you've got enough money. If you got 10 to 15 million, you may be able to buy this jersey. Now, it's a jersey Michael Jordan wore during the 1998 finals, known as the Last Dance. This is the only known white game-winning jersey from that finals run to become available for sale, so it'll be a rare piece of memorabilia. And the auction house that will be auctioning it off, they're estimating 10 to 15 million is what it's going to take to win it.
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From his album, In It For My Health, Zach Top and South of Sanity. My name is John Glenn. Thank you for being here this weekend. Ella Langley has a new partnership with the beer maker Shiner. It's called Shiner Dandelion. It's a honey kolsch that's in stores. Here's Ella partnering with Morgan Wallen. It's called I Can't Love You Anymore.

0: Hudson Westbrook with his brand new song called Painted You Pretty. Luke Bryan and Darius Rucker right around the corner. And daytime naps, they aren't just for babies or cats anymore. According to a new study, a brief snooze in the early afternoon will give you a boost in energy. It'll improve your alertness. It'll relax your mind. It'll give you a brighter outlook on life. Now the challenge is convincing our bosses that taking a quick nap during the workday is an okay thing.
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0: Blake Shelton's new album is called For Recreational Use Only. That's new music from Blake called Let Him In Anyway. Hardy was the writer of that song. Shaboozy and Jelly Roll's new one, Amen, coming up here in just a moment. And the fastest man in the world, the world record for the 100-meter dash, it's still held by Usain Bolt. That's why I refer to him as the fastest man in the world. 9.58 seconds is the record set back in 2009. Now, the Chinese just held a race for humanoid robots. Their 100-meter sprint record, 8.86 seconds. This is not good. We're not going to be able to outrun the robots when the time comes.
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0: It's a brand new song from Corey Kent called Empty Words. Let's check some entertainment history for the 30th of August when it comes to our favorite movies. Child's Play 3 made its debut August 30th, 1991. On television, The Late Show with David Letterman made its debut. That was August 30th, 1993. That's entertainment history.
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Morgan Wallen with Ben by now. My name is John Glenn. Thank you for joining me. The music just keeps on coming this weekend. Ella Langley posted a video on social media about the two new tattoos she's received lately. Here's Ella with Be Her.

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1: He's a ranch hand in a pinch, man. 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
1: Cody Johnson with Horseback. Brand new music from him. Kane Brown and Riley Green. Carrie Underwood's Good Girl coming up in a moment. 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

0: Riley Green with Think As You Drunk. These famous folks celebrating birthdays today, the 30th of August. B.B. Rexha, Cameron Diaz, Warren Buffett, the rich dude, Michael Michelle, she was Dr. Cleo Fitch on ER. Louis Black, the comedian, is also celebrating. If it is your special day today, happy birthday. I hope all your birthday wishes come true this weekend.
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0: Those are the essentials when you're leaving the house. Your phone, your keys, your wallet. It's new music from Lainey Wilson. Lainey Wilson did post on social media some updates that she's loving married life. She's been enjoying some downtime, and she's picked up a new hobby, bird watching. She says she loves being out in nature, and some of the songs that these birds are singing, incredible melodies. So I wonder if we'll get some more musical inspiration from her. Rodney Atkins, Jelly Roll, Little Big Town will take us to the Boondocks this hour.
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Morgan Wallen in just in case. The Morgan Wallen Foundation will provide musical instruments for 26 schools. That's a $1 million donation if you're keeping track financially. That's a portion of all the ticket sales he had on the Still the Problem tour. Joe Nichols, George Burge after Ella Langley.

0: joining us this weekend. My name is John Glenn. Now, in my opinion, the peanut butter and jelly sandwich is getting disrespected in this new survey. The results of this survey of 2,000 Americans being asked what their favorite sandwich is. I'm okay with grilled cheese being the most popular. I'm okay with chicken being the second most popular sandwich. Then the third was turkey. Ham was number four. Tuna is five. Egg sandwiches, number six. Peanut butter and jelly at number seven. Meatball sandwiches at number eight. Peanut butter and jelly sandwiches at seven, behind an egg salad sandwich or a tuna salad sandwich. Come on now.
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0: say so. Dan and Shay with Say So. We learned the sad, sad news earlier this week that Dolly Parton died of a brief battle with cancer. She will be missed. She is a true American treasure. Another way that you can remember her, watching some of the movies she's been in. 9 to 5. The Best Little Whorehouse in Texas, Steel Magnolias, Straight Talk, Joyful Noise, Christmas on the Square. All those movies are on either Netflix, Prime, or Paramount+.
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0: new from Parker McCollum called Killing Me. Kenny Chesney's new one, Carry On, is right around the corner. Now, the fastest man in the world, and his world record still holds, is Usain Bolt. He set the 100-meter record at 9.58 seconds. That record has been that way since 2009. That's why he is known as the world's fastest man. Now, in China, they just had their humanoid robot races. And the new 100-meter sprint record for a humanoid robot is 8.86 seconds.
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Stella Lefty and Boston. She will make her debut on the stage of the Grand Ole Opry this coming Wednesday, September 2nd. New music from Dustin Lynch after Luke Combs.

0: New from Dustin Lynch. It's called Easy to Love. 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

0: Jacob Hackworth, new from him, called What Took You So Long. Tyler Hubbard will have us dancing. There's music from Chris Young and Keith Urban on the way. And according to a new study, sugar is in our lives everywhere. According to this new diet study on Americans, we go overboard with the sweet treats and the sugary drinks. This is startling. The average American consumes an astonishing 36,000 grams of sugar per year. I ask Alexa how many pounds that actually is. That's nearly 80 pounds of sugar per year.
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0: It's new from Chris Young. It's called I Didn't Come Here to Leave. That is some brand new stuff, and it is sounding good. Thank you for spending a little bit of your weekend with me. We're going to get through the next 5 days, this tough work week ahead, to get to a holiday weekend. Labor Day is a-coming.
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I knew I'd see her around. 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

it's Zach Top there with South of Sanity. What a beautiful song. I'm Peggy Sweet. Right now, we're going to jump into Tucker Wetmore with Brunette. That's me, sort of.

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Kane Brown and Woman. Yes, that's me. I'm Peggy Sweet. Thank you so much for joining me today. I'm excited to be here. We're going to keep things rolling along. No pun intended. We've got a little jelly roll here, and I am not okay.

0: We're moving on there with Kevin Powers featuring Shaboozey. That's so much fun to say. Shaboozey. It's like Shazam or something. All right, I will stop. Lainey Wilson with John Mayer. Phone, keys, wallet, all the things you need to keep things moving. Coming up next.
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0: Tyler Hubbard and Land. You might be able to catch him out on tour. He is headlining his own shows as well as shows with Dan and Shay. Miranda Lambert, Mama's Broken Heart, on the way next here.
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0: down. 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All right.
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0: Riley Green, Think As You Drunk. One of my favorites coming up next here. I've got Chris Young, and I'm coming over.
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0: What if we don't? 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

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I know it's late, but I knew you'd pick it up. Nah, I ain't drunk. 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

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What?

Lauren Alana and Chase Matthew, All My Exes. I'm Peggy Sweet, enjoying my time with you. And here's another one I love. This is Tyler Hubbard with Park.

0: Jelly Roll, put your hands up. Yeah, I got them up, Jelly. How could you not put your hands up to that song? I've got another one coming up that I love, and that is Luke Bryan, Country and She Knows It, on the way.
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1: It's going to be funky.

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1: Cody Johnson with a really fun song there. That is Horseback. Don't blame you there, Cody. That is his opening track and debut single for his sixth studio album, Banks of the Trinity. All right, that came out back in June. Coming up, Morgan Wallen, Been By Now.
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0: Megan Maroney with That Medicine. I've got one of my favorite artists coming up here in just a moment. 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
1: Arizona News Audio. Those destructive waters that rushed through the Grand Canyon over the weekend came close to sweeping many other people away. Erica Viola and her husband were camping at Bright Angel Campground when the floodwaters moved through, making their way toward a bridge.
2: Running as hard as I could, but you can't get too far in knee-deep mud and water and debris everywhere. And yeah, there was a moment there where I didn't think I was going to be able to make it in time.
1: Body of a 46-year-old man discovered Sunday afternoon, more than a dozen still believed to be unaccounted for. Helicopters helping evacuate more than 60 others from the area. It's debate season as we get close to the November election. Some candidates opting out. Clean Elections Executive Director Thomas Collins says it usually depends on how competitive the race is.
3: In those districts that are heavily one party or another, will not see participation from an incumbent.
1: Another night of storm activity around the state with more unsettled weather in the forecast for today before things calm down and temperatures lower for the balance of the week. Jeff Scott, Arizona News Audio.
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8: The Yavapai Broadcasting News, I'm Paul David. Flash flood watch is in effect across much of the state today as we prepare for another round of monsoon activity. The National Weather Service and Flagstaff says the flash flood watch will remain in place until midnight tonight. Showers and thunderstorms are likely today and tonight across much of the state. Monsoon moisture continues Tuesday and then decreases for the remainder of the week. Highs today will range from the low 70s in Flagstaff to the upper 70s in the Quad City area, the low to mid 80s in Sedona and the Verde Valley. Grand Canyon Park officials say they recovered the body of a 46-year-old man who was killed by floodwaters over the weekend. The body was found near Crystal Rapids along the Colorado River. The Coconino County Medical Examiner's Office responded and took the victim. Officials say at least one person has been killed and up to 15 people remain missing. Bright Angel Canyon was hit by a massive flash flood over the weekend, forcing the closure of Phantom Ranch, Bright Angel Campground, a portion of North Kaibab Trail, and the Colorado River to river traffic. In addition, Stage 4 water restrictions go into effect on the South Rim at noon today. The Trans Canyon water line was also severely damaged in the flooding. The Red Cross establishes shelter at Grand Canyon High School for anyone that needs it. Central Arizona Fire and Prescott National Forest were awarded funding to install two new fire danger rating signs. The signs were installed at CAFMA Stations 51 and 54. The signs inform the public about the current fire danger in the area. Cottonwood issued updated guides for pilots flying in and out of Cottonwood Airport. The city says the guide addresses noise abatement and operating procedures. All pilots are asked to review the information. And a reminder that a portion of Mead Lane and Flagstaff will be under construction starting today. A utility improvement project will begin between Highway 180, Fort Valley Road, and Rio de Flag Bridge. Work will take place Mondays through Fridays from 6 to 6 each day. The city asks residents not to park on the street during construction. The entire project should be finished by next summer. This information is on our news page at MyRadioPlace.com. With the news, I'm Paul David for Yavapai Broadcasting.
9: Happy Monday. Here's a look at your morning forecast. Showers and thunderstorms mainly before 5 p.m. today, with northeast wind around 5 miles an hour, becoming calm later this morning. Chance of precipitation is at 80%. Flagstaff seeing a high of 71, Sedona 85, Prescott 78, Cottonwood 86, and Payson with a high of 81. Tonight brings partly cloudy skies and calm winds. That's your morning forecast.
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8: Well, a good day, everybody. I'm Brad Miller. Happy, happy Monday. Hope you had a good weekend. Let's jump on into it here with some random facts to warm up our brains. These are about the animal kingdom. There's always a ton from the animal kingdom. Animal kingdom random facts like this one. Some cats seem unusually interested in melons and some other fruits. It's because many of those fruits contain an amino acid that smells like meat to a cat. Aha, fooled you, kitty. Owls cannot move their eyes. Their eyes are not balls, but cylinders, and held in place by bones. Because of that, owls have evolved to be able to rotate their head 270 degrees left and right, 90 degrees up and down. That's why they can do it. Wild. And then finally, this one, random facts about the animal kingdom. The world's largest recorded turtle was a leatherback that washed up on a beach in Wales in 1988. Estimated to be about 100 years old, he was 9 feet long and weighed more than 2,000 pounds. There you go, some random facts to get us rolling on a beautiful KVRD Monday.
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20: As a college professor, I've seen students undereducated carrying gaps our K-12 schools did not have the resources to fill. 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I'm

Post Malone, Blake Shelton, KVRD Monday morning. Coming up next, it's Pandemonium when a dog brings a live armadillo into a house.

0: Hands off the latest from Jelly Roll, KVRD. All right, ahead of weather, this will open your eyes if you're still a little blurry this morning. A family in Texas recently awarded by their dog bringing a live armadillo into the house. If you have pets and your door's open, you know what it's like. Bingo the dog, guilty here. And the reaction of the ladies in the family especially will get your blood pumping this morning. You might want to turn this down just a tiny bit. Here's what it sounded like when Bingo the dog brought the armadillo into the house in Texas.
1: Bingo, drop it! No! 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
4: From Yavapai Broadcasting, here's a look at your early morning weather summary. Active monsoon weather continues through late tonight, with drier conditions returning through the middle of the week. Additional showers and thunderstorms likely Friday through the weekend. Today's forecast brings showers and thunderstorms mainly before 5 p.m. Northeast wind around 5 miles an hour, becoming calm this morning. Chance of precipitation is at 80%. Taking a look at your daily highs, Flagstaff with a high of 71 degrees, Sedona 85, Prescott 78, Cottonwood 86, and Payson with a high of 81. Tonight brings chances of showers and thunderstorms between 11 p.m. and 2 a.m. Partly cloudy skies with calm winds around 5 miles an hour. From Yavapai Broadcasting, that's your early morning weather summary.
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It's Gretchen Wilson this morning and Redneck Girl, KBRD. And up next, the ESPN recently aired the Little League World Series. It's all over now. But ESPN is desperate for more content. The Little League Series is a ratings grab for them.

0: KVRD 105.7 FM. Yeah, ESPN does really well when they broadcast the Little League World Series. It is fun if you check it out. Those kids, you know, they're playing their hearts out. And ESPN, now that it's over, the series itself, desperate for more Little League content. We devised a way they could do that. Coming up, next year's draft.
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2: With the 12th overall pick in the Greater Middletown Little League Draft, the Tigers select 11-year-old Kyle Sanders.
1: This is a shocker. Kyle Sanders is a utility infielder who closes his eyes when he swings.
3: Yeah, but you're forgetting that Kyle has a super hot mom who goes to every game.
1: Well, Kyle's new coach hopes to get some production off the bench, but not as much as he hopes Kyle's mom wears a sundress.
3: Now the Middletown Dodgers are on the clock. You're

0: Thoughts.
1: Well, Trevor Gaines has a great bat, but his dad is always screaming at him to swing like he means it, and that's annoying.
0: And don't forget about sleeper pick Zachary Rizzo. His family owns the pizza joint on Maple Avenue and has a beautiful in-ground pool.
1: Well, that's huge for the postseason party, but what's this? The Dodgers have traded their pick to the Royals for a rich kid with his own $400 bat to be named later.
0: Not sure who the Royals will choose, but I know they're looking to rebuild around a player who's got a good eye.
1: We'll find out when we return to the Little League Draft after this message from Cialis. Stick around.
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1: Arizona News Audio, raging floodwaters powering through an area of the Grand Canyon, apparently killing at least one man with more than a dozen unaccounted for. Justin Trondro with the Weather Service saying the heavy rains caused the flooding with little time to warn those on the hiking trails.
2: It was pretty much when the rain began that the warning went out. It happened pretty fast. The rain was very heavy, and the flooding was probably fairly instant.
1: Flooding hitting the Bright Angel Canyon and Phantom Ranch areas. More than 60 flown out of the area by helicopter. In Cochise County, law enforcement responding to a call from a homeowner who suspected a burglary was in progress.
3: Sheriff's Office detectives arrived on scene and assumed the investigation, with preliminarily identifying the deceased subject as a 67-year-old male who had also been living in the St. David area.
1: Carroll Campus with the Cochise County Sheriff's Office. An Arizona man among the thousands of people missing after catastrophic flooding along the Nepal-Tibet border. 73-year-old Kaseva Rayo Tetepefri of Mesa was with a group hiking across the Himalayas. Jeff Scott, Arizona News Audio.
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9: Yavapai Broadcasting News, I'm Paul David. A flash flood watch is in effect across much of the state today as we prepare for another round of monsoon activity. The National Weather Service and Flagstaff says the flash flood watch will remain in place until midnight tonight. An estimated 15 people remain missing in the Grand Canyon after Saturday's flood event in the Bright Angel Canyon and Phantom Ranch areas. The National Park Service is asking the public to provide information for individuals who may be missing or unaccounted for following the flooding. If you know of hikers or backpackers who were in the Bright Angel Creek Corridor on August 29th, or if you have a campground reservation in the affected area, contact the National Park Service Investigative Services Branch. Further information can be found on our news page at myradioplace.com. The Campwood Fire, northeast of Baghdad, is 82% contained at 1,215 acres. The acreage burned has not changed over the past couple of days. The Arizona Department of Forestry says many resources were released from the fire Sunday so they could be utilized on other fires in the country. Crews continue to monitor the containment lines and conduct mop-up. The Campwood Fire was started by lightning on August 23rd. Chino Valley is offering storm cleanup days by appointment only today through Wednesday in an effort to help residents clean up the damages caused by the August 20th storm. The service is intended specifically for storm-related debris. Contact Chino Valley Public Works to make an appointment at 928-636-7140. Again, appointments are required. Camp Verde will hold an economic development forum on Thursday, September 10th from 5 to 7 at the Camp Verde Public Library. Topics to be discussed include tourism, affordable housing, downtown revitalization, and more. And the Yavapai County Board of Supervisors announced a Paulden community cleanup. Free dumping will be allowed at the Paulden Transfer Station September 17th through the 19th, the 24th through the 26th, and again from October 1st through the 3rd. Free dumping will be allowed each day from 8 a.m. to 4 p.m. This information's on our news page at myradioplace.com. That's news from Yavapai Broadcasting.
10: Happy Monday. Here's a look at your morning forecast. Showers and thunderstorms mainly before 5 p.m. today, with northeast wind around 5 miles an hour, becoming calm later this morning. Chance of precipitation is at 80%. Flagstaff seeing a high of 71, Sedona 85, Prescott 78, Cottonwood 86, and Payson with a high of 81. Tonight brings partly cloudy skies and calm winds. That's your morning forecast.
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Joe Nichols on KVRD. I'm Brad Miller. Happy Monday to you. Drying out a little bit after some rain on Saturday, particularly. Coming up, your celebrity.

It's Ella Langley this morning on KVRD. Okay, let's do it. Our celebrity birthdays for this this final day of August 2026, August 31st. Birthdays brought to you by Connolly Electric. Happy birthday to Donald Finn, Irish actor who plays the very charismatic James Moriarty on Amazon's Young Sherlock, and he's 31 today. Fitz, Arizona Cardinals superstar, Hall of Famer, ESPN analyst Larry Fitzgerald today turns 43. Jeff Hardy, WWE superstar, turning 49 today. Sarah Ramirez of Grey's Anatomy fame is 51. Chris Tucker from the Rush Hour movies is 55 today. Debbie Gibson, shopping mall singer from the 90s, had a few hits back then. She's 56 now. Go-Go's, the all-girl rock and roll band. Go-Go's drummer, Gina Schock, is 69. Edwin Moses, Olympic track god in the hurdles. From 1977 to 87, he won 122 races in a row. Edwin Moses is 71. Actor Richard Gere is 77 today. Rock and roll, rock and roller of the Scorpions fame. Rudolph Schenker is 78. And Irish singer Van Morrison today turns 81. Happy birthday to our celebrities and to you too, if today's your

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Sam Hunt this morning. Sounds like his lady's got a bumpy back road there, KPRT. All right, weather update coming just a few minutes away, and your sports news. We'll get to that next.

0: Corey Kent this morning, KVRD. Weather check, we'll get to that in just a moment. First, your sports update. Sports news brought to you by Southwest Water Truck. Well, the Diamondbacks split their four-game weekend series with the San Francisco Giants. Ketel Marte plans to address his teammates tonight when he arrives at Chase Field before the tonight's game. The three-time All-Star is eligible to come off the injured list ahead of this important series against the Phillies. Diamondbacks enter the series a half game up on the Padres for the third and final National League wild card spot. Big game. Scottie Scheffler won his second FedEx Cup in 3 years with a three-stroke victory in the Tour Championship yesterday. And 46-year-old Venus Williams lost to Sophia Kennan in the first round in the U.S. Open. Also this, veteran sportscaster Al Michaels returned to the booth on Thursday and was calling the game with the Patriots and Browns and got into the business trying to figure out, as many of us are, this silliness about Lake Ontario, Lake America, and joked that Lake Erie, which is just right next to Browns Stadium, where they were the other night, could it be next? Here's Big Al.
1: That is Lake Erie. We think it is still called Lake Erie on the right. We're not quite sure at this point. But we'll be by Lake something like Ontario or whatever it's going to be called by the time we get to Buffalo. You know what I'm talking about. Some of you do.
2: Some of us do.
1: Yeah, right. Read the news.
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5: Happy Monday. Here's a look at your morning forecast. Showers and thunderstorms mainly before 5 p.m. today, with northeast wind around 5 miles an hour, becoming calm later this morning. Chance of precipitation is at 80%. Flagstaff seeing a high of 71, Sedona 85, Prescott 78, Cottonwood 86, and Payson with a high of 81. Tonight brings partly cloudy skies and calm winds. That's your morning forecast.
6: Booming thunder, microbursts, the crack of lightning. Monsoon storms can create anxiety for pets.

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1: It's strange to hear your voice. I did not expect for you to call. You wonder how I'm doing.

Dirks Bentley this morning, KVRG Monday. Coming up, it's National Zoo Day, and a North Carolina petting zoo ran into some real trouble. We'll talk about that next.

0: Dan and Jay this morning on KVRD. All right, yeah, today is National Zoo Awareness Day. Be aware of the zoo. And then this happened. In North Carolina, four baby goats at a petting zoo there have tested positive for rabies, and that's caused all kinds of problems. A health situation across multiple counties, kids and adults were exposed to these goats. Here is the legitimately, I think, heartbroken owner of the baby goats talking about what happened and how.
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Kenny Chesney for us on a KVRD Monday, our final day of August 2026. News and weather coming top of the hour. Still to come, more animal stories this morning.

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1: Arizona News Audio, raging floodwaters powering through an area of the Grand Canyon, apparently killing at least one man with more than a dozen unaccounted for. Justin Trondro with the Weather Service saying the heavy rains caused the flooding with little time to warn those on the hiking trails.
2: It was pretty much when the rain began that the warning went out. It happened pretty fast. The rain was very heavy, and the flooding was probably fairly instant.
1: Flooding hitting the Bright Angel Canyon and Phantom Ranch areas. More than 60 flown out of the area by helicopter. In Cochise County, law enforcement responding to a call from a homeowner who suspected a burglary was in progress.
3: Sheriff's Office detectives arrived on scene and assumed the investigation, with preliminarily identifying the deceased subject as a 67-year-old male who had also been living in the St. David area.
1: Carroll Campus with the Cochise County Sheriff's Office. An Arizona man among the thousands of people missing after catastrophic flooding along the Nepal-Tibet border. 73-year-old Kaseva Rayo Tetepetri of Mesa was with a group hiking across the Himalayas. Jeff Scott, Arizona News Audio.
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9: Yavapai Broadcasting News, I'm Paul David. Prescott police say a local man was recently scammed out of $12,850. The suspect called the victim and claimed they were with the FBI. They went on to say that the victim's bank account was under investigation, and the victim had to send the money to an undisclosed address by a courier. The victim complied with the suspect's demands and then contacted police to report he thought he'd been scammed. Officials say when you receive a call like this, stop, take a moment, and don't act out of fear or pressure. Hang up and report the call to police. Traffic will be on the increase around Fort Tuthill and Flagstaff this weekend as the 77th annual Coconino County Fair takes place. The fair runs this Friday through Monday, the Labor Day weekend. The fair celebrates America's 250th birthday, Coconino County's 135th birthday, 100 years of Route 66, and Flagstaff's dark sky designation of 25 years. The Yavapai County Fair runs the following weekend, September 10th through the 13th. Central Arizona and Prescott National Forest were awarded funding to install two new fire danger rating signs. Signs were installed at CAFMA stations 51 and 54. The signs inform the public about the current fire danger in the area. Sedona has two community meetings in September to discuss two separate topics, Fire Safe Sedona and Emergency Preparedness, and a recreation center. Both meetings will take place on Thursday, September 9th. The Fire Safe meeting will be held from 4 to 5:30, with the Rec Center meeting from 5:30 to 6:30. The next meeting will be on Arts and Culture on Thursday, November 12th, from 4 to 6 p.m. All meetings will be held at the Sedona Public Library. Prescott will hold a community meeting to gather public feedback on the city's general plan. That meeting will be held this Thursday, at 5:30 at the Grace Sparks Activity Center on East Gurley Street. The meeting will be conducted in an open house format. Several new elements will be incorporated into the plan, which includes conservation, recreation, public transit, housing, public buildings, and more. With the news, I'm Paul David for Yavapai Broadcasting.
10: Happy Monday. Here's a look at your morning forecast. Showers and thunderstorms mainly before 5 p.m. today, with northeast wind around 5 miles an hour, becoming calm later this morning. Chance of precipitation is at 80%. Flagstaff seeing a high of 71, Sedona 85, Prescott 78, Cottonwood 86, and Payson with a high of 81. Tonight brings partly cloudy skies and calm winds. That's your morning forecast.
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0: 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On a train.

the barbed wire, spread the word, light the bonfire and call the girls. King and the can and the Marlboro man, Jack and Jim were a few good men. Where you learn how to kiss and cuss and fight too. Better watch out for the boys in blue and all this small town, he said, she said. Ain't it funny how rumors spread like I know something y'all don't know. Man, that talk is getting old. You better mind your business, man, watch your mouth. Before I have to knock that loud mouth out, I'm tired of talking, man, y'all ain't listening to more dirt.

Jason Aldean, a Dirt Road Anthem, KVRD Monday. I'm Brad Miller. Happy day to you. Coming up next, Indiana, you've got a lion problem. Ain't it?

0: This is Blake Shelton this morning, KVRD. Well, this is strange for Indiana. They've got a 300-pound lioness and her cub loose somewhere in the middle of the state. Here's a clip from Madison County Sheriff Beeman, and you can tell he really kind of wishes this was somebody else's problem.
1: We got a call from a citizen right down the road here that he looked out his back window and seen what appeared to be a lioness and a cub moving through his property. Law enforcement has not made any confirmed sightings of this lioness and cub. The public, that's going to be our best bet as far as seeing anything like this. To report it to 911 so we can get some folks out here.
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Dustin Lynch this morning on KVRD. A weather update coming in just a moment. First, what is today? Well, yeah, it's the 31st day of August 2026, final day of August. It's also National Zoo Awareness Day. We've been talking about that a little bit. It's National Trail Mix Day. Do you eat it on the trail or on the couch? You decide. National Matchmaker Day today. And also a sad one. I'll bet you remember where you were and what you were doing when you heard the news. On this date in 1997, that Princess Diana had died in a car crash in Paris. Remember the funeral that followed a few days later, Elton John's singing?

0: Elton only did that song one time live, and it was during her funeral. The single became the biggest-selling single or fastest-selling single ever. Princess Diana died on this date in 1997. Weather update coming up next, but you know what today is? It's the greatest day ever.
1: It's August 31st, the greatest day ever. On the 31st of August, 1897, Thomas Edison receives a patent for his movie camera, the kinetograph. This motion picture breakthrough would eventually lead to high art like Human Centipede and Beavis and Butthead Do America.
2: Can you, like, shut up?
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5: Happy Monday. Here's a look at your morning forecast. Showers and thunderstorms mainly before 5 p.m. today, with northeast wind around 5 miles an hour, becoming calm later this morning. Chance of precipitation is at 80%. Flagstaff seeing a high of 71, Sedona 85, Prescott 78, Cottonwood 86, and Payson with a high of 81. Tonight brings partly cloudy skies and calm winds. That's your morning forecast.
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0: I like that one from Zach Top, his latest called South of Sanity on KVRD. Well, this is kind of cool, and this is down in Phoenix, a housing development there. Recently displaced 9 breeding pairs of burrowing owls. Well, a local solar farm stepped up and allowed conservationists to relocate 19 adult birds to their site. They build 40 artificial burrows. The nonprofit is called Wild at Heart, and the efforts were a success. Here's volunteer Gary Clark talking about how this whole project worked out. 29 young owls eventually grew and flew on their own from this kind of experimental thing. Listen to this.
1: We try to give them something that has a long lifetime. They're part of integrated pest management. They eat all the stuff the farmers don't want. I try to keep as impassionate as I can, but they're adorable. They have antics. They chase each other around.
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5: 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But it's a great honor, and I'm glad that I've been helpful.
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Durbin on a KVRD Monday. We'll get you news and weather coming top of the hour. Still to come, some showbiz news. Everybody who did a live concert this past weekend did a

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1: Arizona News Audio. Crews pulling more than 60 people to safety at the Grand Canyon over the weekend as raging floodwaters moved through. More than a dozen remained unaccounted for. Erica Viola and her husband were hiking in the Bright Angel Canyon area when a park ranger warned them to seek shelter.
2: Once we got to the bridge, that's when this 15-foot wall of water came through the campground in Phantom Ranch and just wiped out all the bridges.
1: Body of a 46-year-old man found Sunday afternoon near Crystal Rapids, the flood damaging the water infrastructure inside the park. Justin Jondro with the National Weather Service saying more storm activity could be on the way.
3: We don't have any flood warnings for that area just yet, but we are under a flash flood watch that continues all the way through Monday evening for that area.
1: Child is dead following a golf cart crash north of Phoenix. The Maricopa County Sheriff's Office saying four people were on the golf cart in New River Saturday night when it rolled over. Gas prices in the state averaging $4.54 a gallon, up 4 cents from last week. Jeff Scott, Arizona News Audio.
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8: The Yavapai Broadcasting News, I'm Paul David. Flash flood watch is in effect across much of the state today as we prepare for another round of monsoon activity. The National Weather Service and Flagstaff says the flash flood watch will remain in place until midnight tonight. Showers and thunderstorms are likely today and tonight across much of the state. Monsoon moisture continues Tuesday and then decreases for the remainder of the week. Highs today will range from the low 70s in Flagstaff to the upper 70s in the Quad City area, the low to mid 80s in Sedona and the Verde Valley. Grand Canyon Park officials say they recovered the body of a 46-year-old man who was killed by floodwaters over the weekend. The body was found near Crystal Rapids along the Colorado River. The Coconino County Medical Examiner's Office responded and took the victim. Officials say at least one person has been killed and up to 15 people remain missing. Bright Angel Canyon was hit by a massive flash flood over the weekend, forcing the closure of Phantom Ranch, Bright Angel Campground, a portion of North Kaibab Trail, and the Colorado River to river traffic. In addition, Stage 4 water restrictions go into effect on the South Rim at noon today. The Trans Canyon water line was also severely damaged in the flooding. The Red Cross establishes shelter at Grand Canyon High School for anyone that needs it. Central Arizona Fire and Prescott National Forest were awarded funding to install two new fire danger rating signs. The signs were installed at CAFMA Stations 51 and 54. The signs inform the public about the current fire danger in the area. Cottonwood issued updated guides for pilots flying in and out of Cottonwood Airport. The city says the guide addresses noise abatement and operating procedures. All pilots are asked to review the information. And a reminder that a portion of Mead Lane and Flagstaff will be under construction starting today. A utility improvement project will begin between Highway 180, Fort Valley Road, and Rio de Flag Bridge. Work will take place Mondays through Fridays from 6 to 6 each day. The city asks residents not to park on the street during construction. The entire project should be finished by next summer. This information is on our news page at MyRadioPlace.com. With the news, I'm Paul David for Yavapai Broadcasting.
7: Happy Monday. Here's a look at your morning forecast. Showers and thunderstorms mainly before 5 p.m. today, with northeast wind around 5 miles an hour, becoming calm later this morning. Chance of precipitation is at 80%. Flagstaff seeing a high of 71, Sedona 85, Prescott 78, Cottonwood 86, and Payson with a high of 81. Tonight brings partly cloudy skies and calm winds. That's your morning forecast.
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This is a severe thunderstorm warning for the Prescott listening area. The National Weather Service in Flagstaff has issued a severe thunderstorm warning for Yavapai County in west central Arizona until 9:45 a.m. Mountain Standard Time. At 9:16 a.m. Mountain Standard Time, a severe thunderstorm was located 15 miles northwest of Mohan Peak, or 60 miles northwest of Chino Valley, moving north at 20 miles an hour. Hazard, 60 miles an hour wind gusts and quarter-size hail. Source, radar indicated. Impact, hail damage to vehicles is expected. Expect wind damage to roofs, siding, and trees. Locations impacted include mainly rural areas of Yavapai County. This includes Interstate 40 between mile markers 94 and 101. Seek shelter inside a well-built structure and stay away from windows. The storm is capable of producing damaging winds and large hail. Repeating, a severe thunderstorm.

This is Brooks and Dunn this morning, KVRD kind of Monday. I'm Brad Miller. Coming up next, everybody and their brother paying tribute to Dolly.

Luke Bryan this morning on a KVRD kind of Monday. Well, no surprise at all, right, that musicians of every stripe were paying tribute to Dolly Parton at their various shows over the weekend, the past week or so. Everybody, everybody who's performing live, Smashing Pumpkins, I mean, rock and roll, heavy metal rock band, did Jolene, for heaven's sake. Tributes coming left and right. Dolly's friend, Vince Gill, had a touching performance at one of his shows here. Listen to this.

0: Vince Gill got a great voice. His tribute to Dolly Parton, one of many, many musical tributes. But in Memphis, or in Nashville, rather, in Tennessee, they're putting their money where their mouth is. Governor Bill Lee there says he is, along with city, county, and all the necessary officials, moving to have Dolly's name put on the airport in Nashville. Dolly Parton International, will it be called? I don't know. We'll figure it out. But it sure sounds like they're pretty much set on making that name change. Here's a news story about it.
1: Well, we do have some breaking news. Governor Bill Lee just announced he also wants to name the Nashville International Airport after Dolly Parton. The governor says he spoke with Dolly's team earlier this week, and they say this tribute is a great way to help preserve her legacy. The Metro Nashville Airport Board will go over Governor

0: Lee's proposal at a meeting on September 17th. Governor Lee says at a place where Tennessee welcomes the world, it is fitting that Nashville International Airport would bear the name of our state's favorite daughter. And great travelers with the enduring legacy of Dolly's music, generosity, faith, and kindness. Again, though, this plan has not been approved.
1: KVRD.
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Thomas Rhett and Jordan Davis this morning on KVRD. Just ahead, we'll check weather and also sports news. Ketel Marte is scheduled to address his teammates today.

0: It's John Morgan on KVRD. A weather check for you in just a moment. First, your sports update and sports news brought to you by Prescott Wind Electric. Well, the Diamondbacks split their four-game weekend series with the San Francisco Giants. Ketel Marte plans to address his teammates today when he arrives at Chase Field before tonight's game with Philadelphia. The three-time All-Star is eligible to come off the injured list ahead of this important series. D-backs enter the series a half game up on the Padres for that third and final National League wild card spot. Get it together, boys. Get your locker room tight. Get your on-field action tight. Let's go. I think they'll do it. I think so. Scottie Scheffler won his second FedEx Cup in 3 years with a three-stroke victory in the Tour Championship yesterday. Aaron Donald has come out of retirement and agreed to a one-year, $20 million deal with playoff incentives that can raise the total value of his deal to $30 million. There you go. Sports news, KVRD.
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0: just want my horse back.
1: Cody Johnson this morning on UKVRD Monday. All right, going to do it for us. We'll get together again tomorrow starting at 6, okay? You got it. It's going to leave you with some stand-up comedy. Here's Dusty Slay on his own personal financial fears.
2: 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I don't know a lot about credit scores, you know. 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They don't give you no other instructions, you know. They just want you to check it. 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Well, you better check that credit score. 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Like, checking don't help. 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
1: Arizona News Audio, crews pulling more than 60 people to safety at the Grand Canyon over the weekend as raging floodwaters moved through. More than a dozen remained unaccounted for. Erica Viola and her husband were hiking in the Bright Angel Canyon area when a park ranger warned them to seek shelter.
2: Once we got to the bridge, that's when this 15-foot wall of water came through the campground in Phantom Ranch and just wiped out all the bridges.
1: Body of a 46-year-old man found Sunday afternoon near Crystal Rapids, the flood damaging the water infrastructure inside the park. Justin Jandro with the National Weather Service saying more storm activity could be on the way.
3: We don't have any flood warnings for that area just yet, but we are under a flash flood watch that continues all the way through Monday evening for that area.
1: Child is dead following a golf cart crash north of Phoenix. The Maricopa County Sheriff's Office saying four people were on the golf cart in New River Saturday night when it rolled over. Gas prices in the state averaging $4.54 a gallon, up 4 cents from last week. Jeff Scott, Arizona News Audio.
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8: Yavapai Broadcasting News, I'm Paul David. A flash flood watch is in effect across much of the state today as we prepare for another round of monsoon activity. The National Weather Service and Flagstaff says the flash flood watch will remain in place until midnight tonight. An estimated

0: Estimated 15 people remain missing in the Grand Canyon after Saturday's flood event in the Bright Angel Canyon and Phantom Ranch areas. The National Park Service is asking the public to provide information for individuals who may be missing or unaccounted for following the flooding. If you know of hikers or backpackers who were in the Bright Angel Creek Corridor on August 29th, or if you have a campground reservation in the affected area, contact the National Park Service Investigative Services Branch. Further information can be found on our news page at myradioplace.com. The Campwood Fire, northeast of Baghdad, is 82% contained at 1,215 acres. The acreage burned has not changed over the past couple of days. The Arizona Department of Forestry says many resources were released from the fire Sunday so they could be utilized on other fires in the country. Crews continue to monitor the containment lines and conduct mop-up. The Campwood Fire was started by lightning on August 23rd. Chino Valley is offering storm cleanup days by appointment only today through Wednesday in an effort to help residents clean up the damages caused by the August 20th storm. The service is intended specifically for storm-related debris. Contact Chino Valley Public Works to make an appointment at 928-636-7140. Again, appointments are required. Camp Verde will hold an economic development forum on Thursday, September 10th from 5 to 7 at the Camp Verde Public Library. Topics to be discussed include tourism, affordable housing, downtown revitalization, and more. And the Yavapai County Board of Supervisors announced a Paulden community cleanup. Free dumping will be allowed at the Paulden Transfer Station September 17th through the 19th, the 24th through the 26th, and again from October 1st through the 3rd. Free dumping will be allowed each day from 8 a.m. to 4 p.m. This information's on our news page at myradioplace.com. That's news from Yavapai Broadcasting.
1: Happy Monday. Here's a look at your morning forecast. Showers and thunderstorms mainly before 5 p.m. today, with northeast wind around 5 miles an hour, becoming calm later this morning. Chance of precipitation is at 80%. Flagstaff seeing a high of 71, Sedona 85, Prescott 78, Cottonwood 86, and Payson with a high of 81. Tonight brings partly cloudy skies and calm winds. That's your morning forecast.
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and his wife, Brittany, created a castle-like bedroom for their daughter, Navy. And, I mean, it's like a two-story bedroom. Here's Jason with Don't Tell on Me.

0: Worth Your Wild, that is Russell Dickerson. And since today is the last day of August, you know, the summer is winding down, but we do have plenty of time before fall. It's that officially begins on the calendar, at least, on September 22nd. So USA Today has given us that checklist, you know, to make sure that we get some things done. Just a reminder, friendly reminder, things that need to be done before any cold weather hits, starting with prepping for, you know, the bugs, right? And having your HVAC system serviced, the gutters, sealing any kind of leaks, getting that lawn ready for next year. Also, part of that checklist. So those are just some of the things, you know, we got to do, some of those adulting chores to get done before we get into those cold months, according to USA Today. But then again, you know, sometimes you may still have your Christmas tree or your Christmas lights up from last Christmas. And you know what I say? It's okay. You get to it when you can, right? Kane Brown is up next with Woman.
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0: at me. That is Parker McCollum. It's time for your random stat of the day. And since a week from this Wednesday, the NFL season officially begins. It'll be, I believe, the kickoff is New England and Seattle Seahawks. And, well, I thought I'd bring this one up because it's kind of a men versus women kind of thing here. You know, according to a recent survey, men are 75% more likely to get mad or angry while watching sports than women. So as we get into football season, I just thought I would share that. No, my husband really doesn't get moody because he doesn't have a favorite team. Because, again, I know we bring this up too much probably, but, you know, I was born and raised in St. Louis. And we've lost so many football teams that it's hard for us to have a favorite team anymore, you know? You get attached and they just leave. So you just say, why bother, you know? So you just, you know, hope for good games and exciting action. You don't really think about a favorite team. But anyway, that's my two cents. But try not to be moody if your team isn't doing well this season. Lady Wilson and John Mayer are together next.
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0: Painted You Pretty, that is Hudson Westbrook. All right, if you are a gamer, especially if you're an old school gamer, if you love Atari, well, this is some great news. They are reissuing 39 classic Activision games on old school physical cartridges. Yeah, they're bringing back 39 of them, and they are very well-known titles, too. They're colorful cartridges, like the old school ones, patches, the enamel pins. And some of those games include Pitfall, River Raid, Kaboom, Hero, and Pitfall 2. So pretty exciting. And they will work on original Atari hardware as well as the new stuff. So they're already doing the pre-orders, and it's looking like they will be in stores arriving in time for the holiday season in November. Lainey Wilson and John Mayer are next.
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5: 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And the answer is a tough ground cover for sunny locations called gray creeping germander. This perennial is hardy for the Verde Valley through Flagstaff areas. 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
1: Arizona News Audio. Crews pulling more than 60 people to safety at the Grand Canyon over the weekend as raging floodwaters moved through. More than a dozen remained unaccounted for. Erica Viola and her husband were hiking in the Bright Angel Canyon area when a park ranger warned them to seek shelter.
2: Once we got to the bridge, that's when this 15-foot wall of water came through the campground in Phantom Ranch and just wiped out all the bridges.
1: Body of a 46-year-old man found Sunday afternoon near Crystal Rapids, the flood damaging the water infrastructure inside the park. Justin Jondro with the National Weather Service saying more storm activity could be on the way.
3: We don't have any flood warnings for that area just yet, but we are under a flash flood watch that continues all the way through Monday evening for that area.
1: Child is dead following a golf cart crash north of Phoenix. The Maricopa County Sheriff's Office saying four people were on the golf cart in New River Saturday night when it rolled over. Gas prices in the state averaging $4.54 a gallon, up 4 cents from last week. Jeff Scott, Arizona News Audio.
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8: Yavapai Broadcasting News, I'm Paul David. Prescott police say a local man was recently scammed out of $12,850. The suspect called the victim and claimed they were with the FBI. They went on to say that the victim's bank account was under investigation and the victim had to send the money to an undisclosed address by a courier. The victim complied with the suspect's demands and then contacted police to report he thought he'd been scammed. Officials say when you receive a call like this, stop, take a moment, and don't act out of fear or pressure. Hang up and report the call to police. Traffic will be on the increase around Fort Tuthill and Flagstaff this weekend as the 77th annual Coconino County Fair takes place. The fair runs this Friday through Monday, the Labor Day weekend. The fair celebrates America's 250th birthday, Coconino County's 135th birthday, 100 years of Route 66, and Flagstaff's dark sky designation of 25 years. The Yavapai County Fair runs the following weekend, September 10th through the 13th. Central Arizona and Prescott National Forest were awarded funding to install two new fire danger rating signs. Signs were installed at CAFMA stations 51 and 54. The signs inform the public about the current fire danger in the area. Sedona has two community meetings in September to discuss two separate topics, Fire Safe Sedona and Emergency Preparedness, and a recreation center. Both meetings will take place on Thursday, September 9th. The Fire Safe meeting will be held from 4 to 5:30, with the Rec Center meeting from 5:30 to 6:30. The next meeting will be on Arts and Culture on Thursday, November 12th, from 4 to 6 p.m. All meetings will be held at the Sedona Public Library. Prescott will hold a community meeting to gather public feedback on the city's general plan. That meeting will be held Thursday, this Thursday, at 5:30 at the Grace Sparks Activity Center on East Gurley Street. The meeting will be conducted in an open house format. Several new elements will be incorporated into the plan, which includes conservation, recreation, public transit, housing, public buildings, and more. With the news, I'm Paul David for Yavapai Broadcasting.
9: Happy Monday. Here's a look at your morning forecast. Showers and thunderstorms mainly before 5 p.m. today, with northeast wind around 5 miles an hour, becoming calm later this morning. Chance of precipitation is at 80%. Flagstaff seeing a high of 71, Sedona 85, Prescott 78, Cottonwood 86, and Payson with a high of 81. Tonight brings partly cloudy skies and calm winds. That's your morning forecast.
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0: What took you so long? That is Jacob Hackworth. I was in my backyard the other day, and I thought, you know what? As kids, we play make-believe. Why does that ever have to stop? And I say that because I know what's in my backyard are some really tall weeds. My husband works a lot, I work a lot, and we don't have time to cut those weeds. And if I did cut them, I probably wouldn't do it right. So they're just out there in the wilderness in our backyard. So I thought I'd share a picture with that, with, well, my dog and I pretending and living in La La Land as if though our weeds were really a beautiful garden that if I had time and if I was living true to my last name, my God-given last name, that I indeed would have a wonderful farm and garden. It would just come natural to me, but it does not. So anyway, I thought I would share my pretend world with you. So can you tell I'm a little frustrated with it? I'm just like, just let it go. Let all that crazy go. So that's what I'm trying to do in the backyard. So maybe you have something similar. Please share photos so I don't feel so bad and alone on this one. Hit me up. Just search for Sherry Farmer on Facebook. Sherry M. Farmer on Instagram. Kenny Chesney is up next with Carry On.
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Get to Drinkin'. That is Zach John King. Happy birthday if today is your special day. Some of the celebrities you share your day with include Van Morrison. He is now 81. Richard Gere is 77. Marcia Clark, the unsuccessful prosecutor in the O.J. Simpson trial, is now 73. Debbie Gibson.

0: And it was only in her dreams or out of the blue. She's now 56. Chris Tucker turning 55. Larry Fitzgerald, formerly the wide receiver of the Arizona Cardinals, is 43 today. So happy birthday, everybody. Make it a good one. Have a slice of cake for me. Stella Lefty coming up, as well as Luke Combs. But first, after the break, we've got Blake Shelton for you.
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That is Stella Lefty with Boston, and she's actually going to be performing at the NASCAR race I'm going to. I've never been to one before, so this is a total first. I would love to be able to meet her, and you're going to think, oh my gosh, well, you're in radio, it should be easy. No, I don't know anybody. So if you do know somebody, I would love to meet her while I'm there and experiencing NASCAR for the very first time at the Worldwide Technology Raceway in Illinois. Like I said, I've never been before. If you have any advice as to what I should

0: wear? Like, just jeans and a t-shirt? I mean, I just don't know. But again, that's happening on September 13th for me. And so we're just like 14 days away. I got to think about what to wear. Stressing out. So please hit me up on the socials. Let me know. Sam Hunt is next with 23.
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1: Arizona News Audio. At least two people are dead and more than a dozen unaccounted for after flash floods roared through the Grand Canyon. Justin Jondra with the National Weather Service says heavy rain fell in Bright Angel Creek and there wasn't much time to warn hikers and campers.
2: It was pretty much when the rain began that the warning went out. It happened pretty fast. The rain was very heavy, and the flooding was probably fairly instant.
1: Arizona Congressman David Schweikert was rafting the Colorado River with friends Saturday when the water came through.
3: You can hear, it sounds like a freight train smashing into boulders. And then with the canyon walls, this is echoing and back and forth. As you got closer, it was a stunning amount of water at its peak.
1: Cochise County Sheriff's Office investigating a deadly shooting in St. David Sunday. The body of a 67-year-old man found outside a home where a burglary in progress was reported. Child on a golf cart was killed when that cart rolled over in New River. Connie Weber, Arizona News Audio.
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9: Yavapai Broadcasting News, I'm Paul David. The National Weather Service in Flagstaff says a flash flood watch remains in effect for much of Arizona through midnight tonight. Heavy rainfall from thunderstorms could lead to sudden and dangerous flash flooding across the area. Officials say the public should avoid high-risk areas such as creeks, slot canyons, recent burn scars, and low-water crossings. It takes as little as 12 inches of moving water to carry away a small vehicle. Grand Canyon Park officials say a massive search for missing people continues today with two bodies recovered so far. Up to 15 people were reported as missing since flooding hit Phantom Ranch Saturday afternoon. Officials say approximately 40% of the Trans Canyon waterline was destroyed in the flood, with Stage 4 water restrictions currently in place. Phantom Ranch, Bright Angel Campground, Phantom Ranch Canteen and Cabins, and the entire North Kaibab Trail to Phantom Ranch are closed. The Campwood Fire, northeast of Baghdad, is 82% contained at 1,215 acres. Officials say the acreage burned has not changed over the past couple of days. The Arizona Department of Forestry says many resources were released from the fire Sunday so they could be utilized in other fires in the country. Crews continue to monitor the containment lines and conduct mop-up. The Campwood Fire was started by lightning on August 23rd. Coconino County School Superintendent's Office is taking letters of interest and resumes for five vacant school board seats. Each seat carries a term that runs through the end of 2028. There's a single seat available on the Grand Canyon, Chevelon Butte, Fredonia Moccasin, Tuba City, and Native Unified School Districts. Information on how to apply can be found on our news page at myradioplace.com. Applications will be taken until all those seats are filled. Yavapai County Board of Supervisors Vice Chair Nikki Check will hold a Verde Village Town Hall on Thursday, September 3rd at 4:30 at the Verde Village Community Clubhouse. Departments on hand will include Development Services, Public Works, the Health Department, Emergency Management, Flood Control, and the Yavapai County Sheriff's Office. With the news, I'm Paul David for Yavapai Broadcasting.
10: Showers diminishing this evening, but we could see them recur in the midnight hour after 11 and generally before 2 a.m. tonight and very early tomorrow morning. And then a 10% chance for showers tomorrow. Highs today, Flagstaff 71, Sedona 85, Prescott 78, and Cottonwood 86. Lows tonight, Flagstaff 45, Sedona 62, Prescott 55, Cottonwood 63 degrees. Highs tomorrow should be a bit warmer than today.
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He teamed up with Carly Pearce and performed 9 to 5 during a tribute show for Dolly Parton at the Grand Ole Opry this past weekend. Here's Jelly with Hands Up.

0: It's Lauren Elena with Chase Matthew and All My Exes. Now, that is part of her brand new album titled Stages that she just released this past Friday. And, you know, she's been out and about doing a lot of interviews about the album, getting excited about it, of course. And one interview, she credits her work ethic from growing up in Rossville, Georgia. So she is a very hardworking person. So wish her nothing but the best on this new album. Definitely take a moment and give it all a listen. Jason Aldean is up next with Big Green Tractor.
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0: we have another entry into the Guinness Book of World Records. And this one happened in Germany. A German man, he has broken the previous record. He assembled 65,000 Lego bricks into the shape of a massive bratwurst and bun. Tommy Schmidt, who's 45, spent about a year planning and building this unusual project. And it's really just a tribute to his home region. And, you know, the bratwurst is famous, right? A local specialty. So he collaborated with a regional sausage producer to develop the concept, which took 6 months of active construction to complete. He finished the model. It has features a classic bratwurst nestled in a bun with a detailed line of mustard on top. So he beat the record, and now his record is officially 6 feet and 6.7 inches long. So this sculpture required a team of helpers just to transport it safely. The record-breaking Lego sausage is now proudly on display at the Sausage Producers Corporate Headquarters. Just in case you're taking a vacation and you want to go see this Guinness Book of World Records largest Lego sausage.
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0: Back in the Bottle, that is Randy Houser. I'm Sherry Farmer. I hope you had a wonderful weekend. I get to take a little road trip with my doggies, and I did notice, too, this weekend, while my dogs were outside playing, that in the trees, I saw that one leaf, the one leaf that starts the change. So, yes, I have one of them. And I saw it. I was like, no. And I, of course, had to get my camera out and zoom in, and I'm like, there it is. So you can check that out on my socials. Just search for Sherry Farmer and let me know if you're starting to see any of those fall signs, you know, except for, you know, of course, all the things we see in the store, all the Halloween decorations, but still just nature doing its thing, letting us know that summer is almost over. So make the most of it. Today, of course, the last day of August 2026. Tomorrow we start September, and of course, September 22nd, we welcome fall. So, but there's lots to do between now and then. So make the best of it. Luke Bryan is up next with Country, and she knows it.
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1: Arizona News Audio. At least two people are dead and more than a dozen unaccounted for after flash floods roared through the Grand Canyon. Justin Jondra with the National Weather Service says heavy rain fell in Bright Angel Creek and there wasn't much time to warn hikers and campers.
2: It was pretty much when the rain began that the warning went out. It happened pretty fast. The rain was very heavy, and the flooding was probably fairly instant.
1: Arizona Congressman David Schweikert was rafting the Colorado River with friends Saturday when the water came through.
3: You can hear, it sounds like a freight train smashing into boulders. And then with the canyon walls, this is echoing and back and forth. As you got closer, it was a stunning amount of water at its peak.
1: Cochise County Sheriff's Office investigating a deadly shooting in St. David Sunday. The body of a 67-year-old man found outside a home where a burglary in progress was reported. Child on a golf cart was killed when that cart rolled over in New River. Connie Weber, Arizona News Audio.
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9: Yavapai Broadcasting News, I'm Paul David. An estimated 15 people remain missing in the Grand Canyon after Saturday's flood event in the Bright Angel Canyon and Phantom Ranch areas. The National Park Service is asking the public to provide information for individuals who may be missing or unaccounted for following the flooding. If you know of hikers or backpackers who were in the Bright Angel Creek corridor on August 29th, or if you have a campground reservation in the affected area, contact the National Park Service Investigative Services Branch. Two bodies have been recovered so far. Further information can be found on our news page at myradioplace.com. Flagstaff Police issued a sex offender notification for residents living in the 4100 block of East Huntington Drive. In 2014,

0: 37-year-old Darnell Lee was convicted of abusive sexual contact. The victim was an adult female. In 2017, he was convicted of failing to register as a sex offender. Traffic will be on the increase around Fort Tuthill in Flagstaff this weekend as the 77th annual Coconino County Fair takes place. The fair runs this Friday through Monday, the Labor Day weekend. The fair celebrates America's 250th birthday, Coconino County's 135th birthday, 100 years of Route 66, and Flagstaff's dark sky designation of 25 years. The Yavapai County Fair runs the following weekend, September 10th through the 13th. Prescott police say a local man was recently scammed out of $12,850. The suspect called the victim and claimed they were with the FBI. They went on to say that the victim's bank account was under investigation and the victim had to send money to an undisclosed address via a courier. The victim complied with the suspect's demands and then contacted police to report he thought he'd been scammed. Officials say when you receive a call like this, stop, take a moment, and don't act out of fear or pressure. Hang up and report the call to police. Information on these stories and others can be found on our news page. 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With the news, I'm Paul David for Yavapai Broadcasting.
1: Showers diminishing this evening, but we could see them recur in the midnight hour after 11 and generally before 2 a.m. tonight and very early tomorrow morning. And then a 10% chance for showers tomorrow. Highs today, Flagstaff 71, Sedona 85, Prescott 78, and Cottonwood 86. Lows tonight, Flagstaff 45, Sedona 62, Prescott 55, Cottonwood 63 degrees. Highs tomorrow should be a bit warmer than today.
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0: Kevin Powers working alongside Shaboozy at his Move On as we play the best country right here for you. We were listening when you said you want more of those songs you know and love. Perfect example on the way from Toby Keith. A message for his haters, if you will. And Tyler Hubbard is standing by as well.
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0: He is set to play, among other gigs, a post-game concert after a Nebraska Cornhuskers football game this fall. Going to make a lot of fans at Memorial Stadium in Lincoln very happy. Cole Swindell and his girl dad. Don't go far, Brad Paisley's got a song we know and love.
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1: Arizona News Audio. At least two people are dead and more than a dozen unaccounted for after flash floods roared through the Grand Canyon. Justin Jondra with the National Weather Service says heavy rain fell in Bright Angel Creek and there wasn't much time to warn hikers and campers.
2: It was pretty much when the rain began that the warning went out. It happened pretty fast. The rain was very heavy, and the flooding was probably fairly instant.
1: Arizona Congressman David Schweiker was rafting the Colorado River with friends Saturday when the water came through.
3: You can hear, it sounds like a freight train smashing into boulders. And then with the canyon walls, this is echoing and back and forth. As you got closer, it was a stunning amount of water at its peak.
1: Cochise County Sheriff's Office investigating a deadly shooting in St. David Sunday. The body of a 67-year-old man found outside a home where a burglary in progress was reported. Child on a golf cart was killed when that cart rolled over in New River. Connie Weber, Arizona News Audio.
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8: Yavapai Broadcasting News, I'm Paul David. A flash flood watch is in effect across much of the state today. The National Weather Service and Flagstaff says the flash flood watch will remain in effect until midnight tonight. The Department of Public Safety is remembering two fallen troopers today. On this date in 1990, Trooper David Gambrielli and Sergeant John Blazer were struck and killed by a DUI driver while investigating an earlier crash on Highway 89 in Tucson. Both were standing in the median when they were hit from behind by the drunk driver. Gambrielli died on scene and Blazer later died from his injuries at an area hospital. The suspect was convicted of manslaughter and reckless endangerment. Central Arizona Fire and Medical Authority and Prescott National Forest were awarded funding to install two new fire danger rating signs. The signs were installed at CAFMA Stations 51 and 54. The signs inform the public about the current fire danger in the area. Camp Verde will hold an economic development forum on Thursday, September 10th from 5 to 7 at the Camp Verde Public Library. Topics to be discussed include tourism, affordable housing, downtown revitalization, and more. Sedona has two community meetings in September to discuss two separate topics, Fire Safe Sedona and Emergency Preparedness and a Recreation Center. Both meetings will take place on Thursday, September 9th. The Fire Safe meeting will be held from 4 to 5:30 with the Rec Center meeting from 5:30 to 6:30. The next meeting will be on Arts and Culture and that will be on Thursday, November 12th from 4 to 6 p.m. All these meetings are being held in the Sedona Public Library. Prescott will hold a community meeting to gather public feedback on the city's general plan. The meeting will be held this Thursday at 5:30 at the Grace Sparks Activity Center on East Gurley Street. The meeting will be conducted in an open house format. Several new elements will be incorporated into the plan, which includes conservation, recreation, public transit, housing, public buildings, and more. Information on these stories and others can be found on our news page. 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With the news, I'm Paul David for Yavapai Broadcasting.
9: Showers diminishing this evening, but we could see them recur in the midnight hour after 11 and generally before 2 a.m. tonight and very early tomorrow morning. And then a 10% chance for showers tomorrow. Highs today, Flagstaff 71, Sedona 85, Prescott 78, and Cottonwood 86. Lows tonight, Flagstaff 45, Sedona 62, Prescott 55, Cottonwood 63 degrees. Highs tomorrow should be a bit warmer than today.
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0: have a number of people who started off strictly as a songwriter, later becoming a performer as well. Kelsey Hart. And his Love to Be That Guy, his latest one. Got a cross-genre duet just a couple minutes from now. Lainey Wilson linking up with John Mayer.
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0: Boots off. John Party must confess, as common as that problem is among folks who enjoy the Western wear, I must say I'm surprised we have not had a hit song about that problem sooner. Because it seems everybody has trouble getting their boots off. Lady A, just a couple minutes from now.
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3: Showers diminishing this evening, but we could see them recur in the midnight hour after 11 and generally before 2 a.m. tonight and very early tomorrow morning. And then a 10% chance for showers tomorrow. Highs today, Flagstaff 71, Sedona 85, Prescott 78, and Cottonwood 86. Lows tonight, Flagstaff 45, Sedona 62, Prescott 55, Cottonwood 63 degrees. Highs tomorrow should be a bit warmer than today.
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The following is a flash flood warning. The National Weather Service in Flagstaff has issued a flash flood warning for Yavapai County in west central Arizona until 5:30 p.m. Mountain Standard Time. At 2:35 p.m. Mountain Standard Time, Doppler radar indicated thunderstorms producing heavy rain across the warned area. Between 1.5 and 2.5 inches of rain have fallen. Additional rainfall amounts of 0.25 to 0.5 inches are possible in the warned area. Flash flooding is ongoing or expected to begin shortly. Hazard, life-threatening flash flooding. Thunderstorms producing flash flooding. Source, radar indicated. Impact, life-threatening flash flooding of creeks and streams, normally dry washes, highways, streets, and underpasses. Some locations that will experience flash flooding include Paulden. This includes State Route 89 near mile marker 338. This includes the following creeks, washes and rivers: Mud Tank Wash, Antelope Wash, Indian Springs Wash, Walnut Creek, Pine Creek, Williamson Valley Wash, and Big Chino Wash. Flooding of washes and creeks will occur. Some dirt roads will become muddy and impassable. Paved roads and underpasses could become flooded as well. Repeating, a flash flood warning has been issued until 5:30 p.m. Mountain Standard Time for the following county: Yavapai, Arizona,

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1: Arizona News Audio. There's no lodging available at the south rim of the Grand Canyon due to flooding that damaged the water system and killed at least two people. A mile away at the Red Feather Lodge in Tucson, General Manager Julie Aldez says they're taking in extra guests, but she wonders if tourists are deterred after last year's fire and this year's floods.
2: And I thought, nothing can outdo what last year, how slow last year was. But this year basically said, hold my beer. I'm going to show you how much slower we can be.
1: Attorney General Chris Mays calls for a statewide pause on new data center construction. DPS arrested a man they say was drunk, speeding through an active construction zone Sunday morning on I-10 near Casa Grande. The department's Bart Graves says the man was clocked at 90 miles an hour in a 55-mile-an-hour zone, and he seemed impaired.
3: The driver told the trooper he wanted to, quote, keep it real, and said he was coming home from his mistress's house, was driving his lady's car, and did not want to go to jail.
1: He did go to jail and was booked on several charges. Connie Weber, Arizona News Audio.
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9: Yavapai Broadcasting News, I'm Paul David. The National Weather Service in Flagstaff says a flash flood watch remains in effect for much of Arizona through midnight tonight. Heavy rainfall from thunderstorms could lead to sudden and dangerous flash flooding across the area. Officials say the public should avoid high-risk areas such as creeks, slot canyons, recent burn scars, and low-water crossings. It takes as little as 12 inches of moving water to carry away a small vehicle. Grand Canyon Park officials say a massive search for missing people continues today with two bodies recovered so far. Up to 15 people were reported as missing since flooding hit Phantom Ranch Saturday afternoon. Officials say approximately 40% of the Trans Canyon waterline was destroyed in the flood, with Stage 4 water restrictions currently in place. Phantom Ranch, Bright Angel Campground, Phantom Ranch Canteen and Cabins, and the entire North Kaibab Trail to Phantom Ranch are closed. The Campwood Fire, northeast of Baghdad, is 82% contained at 1,215 acres. Officials say the acreage burned has not changed over the past couple of days. The Arizona Department of Forestry says many resources were released from the fire Sunday so they could be utilized in other fires in the country. Crews continue to monitor the containment lines and conduct mop-up. The Campwood Fire was started by lightning on August 23rd. Coconino County School Superintendent's Office is taking letters of interest and resumes for five vacant school board seats. Each seat carries a term that runs through the end of 2028. There's a single seat available on the Grand Canyon, Chevelon Butte, Fredonia Moccasin, Tuba City, and Native Unified School Districts. Information on how to apply can be found on our news page at myradioplace.com. Applications will be taken until all those seats are filled. Yavapai County Board of Supervisors Vice Chair Nikki Check will hold a Verde Village Town Hall on Thursday, September 3rd at 4:30 at the Verde Village Community Clubhouse. Departments on hand will include Development Services, Public Works, the Health Department, Emergency Management, Flood Control, and the Yavapai County Sheriff's Office. With the news, I'm Paul David for Yavapai Broadcasting.
10: Showers diminishing this evening, but we could see them recur in the midnight hour after 11 and generally before 2 a.m. tonight and very early tomorrow morning. And then a 10% chance for showers tomorrow. Highs today, Flagstaff 71, Sedona 85, Prescott 78, and Cottonwood 86. Lows tonight, Flagstaff 45, Sedona 62, Prescott 55, Cottonwood 63 degrees. Highs tomorrow should be a bit warmer than today.
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0: Carry On, courtesy of Kenny Chesney. It is the latest one from a country music hall of famer and a guy who decided to skip his traditional summertime tour and do the Vegas residency thing instead this year, just like he did last year. Kip Moore, just a couple minutes from now.
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0: had a crossover success in the form of Happened to Me, and a song that certainly could be another crossover success right there. We'll have to wait and see. Worth Your Wild from Russell Dickerson. We'll hear from Cole Swindelli in just a couple. Guy who started off working the merch table for Luke Bryan, and Brett Eldridge is still to come.
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0: Always good to have an old friend back, and that's what we got in the form of Blake Shelton right there, never too far from the spotlight. And is his latest one, Let Him In Anyway. Song that has crossed over to the pop chart from Stella Lefty. Her breakout single, Boston, is on the way. And something from Shaboozy, too.
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1: Arizona News Audio. There's no lodging available at the south rim of the Grand Canyon due to flooding that damaged the water system and killed at least two people. A mile away at the Red Feather Lodge in Tucson, General Manager Julie Aldez says they're taking in extra guests, but she wonders if tourists are deterred after last year's fire and this year's floods.
2: I thought, nothing can outdo what last year, how slow last year was. But this year basically said, hold my beer. I'm going to show you how much slower we can be.
1: Attorney General Chris Mays calls for a statewide pause on new data center construction. DPS arrested a man they say was drunk, speeding through an active construction zone Sunday morning on I-10 near Casa Grande. The department's Bart Graves says the man was clocked at 90 miles an hour in a 55-mile-an-hour zone, and he seemed impaired.
3: The driver told the trooper he wanted to, quote, keep it real, and said he was coming home from his mistress's house, was driving his lady's car, and did not want to go to jail.
1: He did go to jail and was booked on several charges. Connie Weber, Arizona News Audio.
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9: Yavapai Broadcasting News, I'm Paul David. An estimated 15 people remain missing in the Grand Canyon after Saturday's flood event in the Bright Angel Canyon and Phantom Ranch areas. The National Parks

0: Service is asking the public to provide information for individuals who may be missing or unaccounted for following the flooding. If you know of hikers or backpackers who were in the Bright Angel Creek Corridor on August 29th, or if you have a campground reservation in the affected area, contact the National Park Service Investigative Services Branch. Two bodies have been recovered so far. 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Flagstaff Police issued a sex offender notification for residents living in the 4100 block of East Huntington Drive. In 2014, 37-year-old Darnell Lee was convicted of abusive sexual contact. The victim was an adult female. In 2017, he was convicted of failing to register as a sex offender. Traffic will be on the increase around Fort Tuthill in Flagstaff this weekend as the 77th annual Coconino County Fair takes place. The fair runs this Friday through Monday, the Labor Day weekend. The fair celebrates America's 250th birthday, Coconino County's 135th birthday, 100 years of Route 66, and Flagstaff's dark sky designation of 25 years. The Yavapai County Fair runs the following weekend, September 10th through the 13th. Prescott police say a local man was recently scammed out of $12,850. The suspect called the victim and claimed they were with the FBI. They went on to say that the victim's bank account was under investigation and the victim had to send money to an undisclosed address via a courier. The victim complied with the suspect's demands and then contacted police to report he thought he'd been scammed. Officials say when you receive a call like this, stop, take a moment, and don't act out of fear or pressure. Hang up and report the call to police. Information on these stories and others can be found on our news page. 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With the news, I'm Paul David for Yavapai Broadcasting.
1: The overnight weather outlook, a chance for showers yet this evening, though not as numerous as early in the day. Could see some showers disturbing the calm tonight around midnight or so, or in the very early hours of tomorrow morning. And then a 10% chance for showers after 8 a.m. tomorrow. Warmer tomorrow, too. Lows tonight, Flagstaff 45. Sedona 62, Prescott 55, Cottonwood 63. Highs tomorrow 88, Sedona, Prescott 81, Cottonwood 90.
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And I'm sure one of your friends is about to come over here, 'cause she's supposed to say

0: 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Yeah, the odds of me teaching myself how to play guitar, pretty slim considering these fat fingers of mine. Luke Bryan on the way, going to bring you his latest one. Keep it close.
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1: 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And, well, the rest is certainly history. 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
3: The overnight weather outlook, a chance for showers yet this evening, though not as numerous as early in the day. Could see some showers disturbing the calm tonight around midnight or so, or in the very early hours of tomorrow morning, and then a 10% chance for showers after 8 a.m. tomorrow. Warmer tomorrow, too. Lows tonight, Flagstaff 45, Sedona 62, Prescott 55, Cottonwood 63. Highs tomorrow, 88, Sedona, Prescott 81, Cottonwood 90.
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3: 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And the answer is a tough ground cover for sunny locations called gray creeping germander. This perennial is hardy for the Verde Valley through Flagstaff areas. 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

care if people stared. 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
1: 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At least two people dead, more than a dozen remain unaccounted for after those massive flash floods in the Grand Canyon. National Weather Service meteorologist Justin Jondro says it happened quickly once the heavy rains began to fall.
2: Very steep in there.